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On me. You look good, but you look so much better on me. On me. You look good, but you look so much better.

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I knew it couldn't last. Yellow Card, Calvary Drive, Rock FM. I just wanna pay.